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1: Hey, what's going on? It's Alex Mack. Now, I had to make a grocery run this morning, and I have confirmed that, like, I can't possibly use the, like, self-checkout thing without somehow triggering the, like, employee assistance thing. Like, I don't know. I'm, like, not stealing. I guess, like, if I put my own bag down or, like, hit the wrong button, it's always like, hey, this guy, he needs help, like, every single time.

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1: Now, I'm not telling you this to, you know, encourage your bad spending habits, but just letting you know, cash is officially back, right? You got a bunch of chances to win $1,000 in alternative income, which, you know what? If you, you know, maybe spend a couple extra bucks this week or still recovering from the weekend, just know you could have $1,000 to give your bank account a little CPR. Yeah, those keywords are back tomorrow. And hey, if you need to know when to listen, we got you. Everything you need to know is up on the website.
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1: Hey, what's going on? It's Alex Mack. You know, I love those videos that are like, you know, they gotta be staged, but like the person on the street style interviews of like bands and artists that are like, okay, tell us your favorite band, or like, can you name the songs, whatever. I just watched these guys, Almost Monday, do one of those, and they picked their favorite artist, Foster the People, which I loved. But you know what? Almost Monday right now.

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1: I don't know if it's just like where I'm hanging out, but man, I'm seeing so many people, especially like in the past year, wearing those Fontaine's DC like soccer jerseys. I don't know if it was like the World Cup or what, but makes me want one really bad. And then I keep seeing other bands. I don't know if they're like, I don't know, copying a little bit, but a lot of bands are doing that soccer jersey thing. I think Fontaine's DC made it popular, though. This is them right now. Their new one, Marianne.

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1: Today, we're speaking with Tyler Gorlock, who is very afraid of the dark.
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1: But it's not dark.
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I'm a pretty big music nerd. Okay, obviously. Not just because I host this show and play the songs, but I'm a big guitar player. I've been in a couple bands, whatever. I love watching videos of other bands talking about the gear they use. If that's you too, you should watch the rig rundown video for Evanescence. I will warn you though, it makes you want a guitar. It's Evanescence right now. Who will you follow?

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1: Hey, welcome to Inside the Crew. Glad you're with us. Take a look at your calendar. It is the first week of October, and it just dawned on me that this is the only episode of Inside the Crew that I am doing for the entire month of October. And the reason why is because we have 7 games to get to between now and October 31st. That means we'll have games on Wednesdays, and it means I'll be busy with game day duties. So we've got a lot to talk about, including one particular Wednesday game, October 21st. It's the final of the Lamar Hunt U.S. Open Cup between Columbus and St. Louis at Scott's Miracle-Gro Field. We'll talk to the radio voice of St. Louis, Joey Zanaboni. Great character. He's got nice perspective on what has been so good for St. Louis. They're on the longest undefeated streak in the league right now after beating the Red Bulls last week. So it's a really crazy story. As you well know, I talked about it last week between the two teams, the shared personnel, so on and so forth. More on that coming up in just a few minutes. We'll hear from interim head coach Laurent Courtois. He's going to shed some light on a stat that I've been repeating every weekend. The stat is miles covered by the Columbus Crew. They lead the league. They've been leading the league in that category all season long, it seems. And I wondered how that translates to the training pitch and expectations that the coaching staff can have from the team, especially at this point in the season. Eric Bailly, what a lovely guy. Talk to him today at Ohio Health Performance Center. You know who his best friend is? Tahaha Brun, 13 years younger, a lifetime, you would think, in separation in terms of soccer experience when you consider what Bailly has done in the last dozen or so years with his career. We'll hear more from Eric Bailly on that relationship as well as his experience having now come to Columbus, come to the United States for the first time in his life. A little later on, Neil Sika joins us, former Columbus Crew radio and television voice. He's got the TV assignment with Apple TV down in Orlando this weekend. Jake Zivin is going to join us too. We've got voices from the North Lot as it relates to the Open Cup scheduled for a little later on in the show. So stay with us. Program tonight, as always, brought to you by our friends at Ohio Cat, the official construction equipment partner of the Columbus Crew. Hey, belated congratulations to the Crew trio that was named to MLS Team of the Match Day after that 2-1 win over Miami last week. Sean Zawatsky, Jamal Chiara, who had the game winner in the 98th minute, and interim head coach Laurent Courtois, all receiving honors after that matchup against Miami. Lots of rest was part of the assignment for the international break for the Black and Gold. They deserved it after all. And having returned to Ohio Health Performance Center this week, yesterday, today, we saw them train just a bit. Interim head coach Laurent Courtois joined us in the media room. And I said, you know, having talked to some of the players here this morning, they just seem upbeat. They seem lighter. It seems like the mood is really positive. Does that mean you can get more from them in a training session?
2: Yes, it is. The guys are in a good spot. The way they compete, the way obviously results helps, but beside the results, the togetherness that they showed and the resiliency and how everybody contribute, everybody feels it, and there's it's a good moment.
1: That is interim head coach Laurent Courtois this morning at Ohio Health Performance Center. And what of that stat that the Black and Gold lead the league in miles covered and have done so for much of the season? What does that mean to you as a coach?
2: Two things. So it's a really hardworking team. We always knew that. Then it's do you cover that distance on the ball or defensively? Do you cover that distance sprinting, transitioning, or do you cover that distance in a different way? So there's so many ways to interpret that stat that all coaches look at. Do you rest with the ball, or do you punish with the ball? So, it's good to see that we have. You need to be fit. You need to be able to repeat. You need to be able to be reliable and with consistency. So it means something. Now there's multiple layers to interpret this, so depend.
1: That is Crew interim head coach Laurent Courtois. Going a little deeper on that number of miles covered for the black and gold, Sean Zawatsky, the captain, is in the top 10 among individual players in that category. And as I mentioned, the Columbus Crew have led that stat for much of the season. Eric Bailly is getting accustomed to how much fitness is required to be a part of this system, this club, and the way Columbus wants to play. But for the last few days, he had some time

0: know the quality they have in this league. After I changed, I go to England. It was so different to compare in Spain. But you know, I enjoy all the time because you know it's my dream to play in Premier League. And when I've been there, you know, I enjoy the time I've been in England. Mm-hmm. After you know the football, you know, you never know. I keep going and. That's you know, is very, very good experience for me. That's why I say when I come here, I try to help some players, the team, on the pitch, of the pitch. If I play, I try to give everything. If you know, I try to help all of my teammates. That is so important for me.
1: I was reading about your career, and I was thinking to myself, oh, this is the part where he's probably just a young, hungry first division professional and he gets a red card. And I can understand why, because he's a defender. And then I'm hearing guys in the locker room and coach even talking about, hey, if all we get out of Eric Bailly is his veteran leadership, that's great. But he's got a lot more going for him on the field, too. Do you see yourself as that sort of leader, as we've talked about Taha and some of the other players?
0: I can't say. You know, I just try to help. You know, I don't like to say I'm the leader. Like, no, I try to help all the players. Taha, Tarum, you know, more mm-hmm. the young player. You know, and we have some, you know, player with they have good experience, like. When I say Brace, you have some experience. You know, I give of my part to try to help. That's it.
1: Initially, we saw you in a four-back with the crew, and I think it was your first start. 2 weeks ago, we see you in a three-back as a right center back. Where's your comfort in any of the options there?
0: For me, it's okay. When I'm ready, all. The place is good to play, you know. I'm not to say I prefer one of part of the centre back. You know, we have the captain that is for me is like is so good player. And when I play, for me, if he put me in the left, I try to give everything. That's my mentality I have.
1: That is Crew center back Eric Bailly on his first visit with U.S. media today. Now, he has stepped in front of the microphones before after a game, but this was an extended interview opportunity, and we seized it today at Ohio Health Performance Center. Just an incredible guy who has played a lot of important games in his esteemed career, and it was great to have the opportunity to talk to him. A couple of postscript notes as we head into the weekend. The Black and Gold are in 12th place in the Eastern Conference. Now, they are only 5 points behind Orlando, the team they play on Saturday. Keep in mind, you erased three of those points. Now you're 2 points behind them. Let me go even further here. There are only 5 points separating the Crew's 12th place position and Orlando's 7th place position in the Eastern Conference. And lastly, over all competitions, U.S. Open Cup, regular season for the league, and Leagues Cup, the Crew are 9-8-2 under interim head coach Laurent Courtois' leadership. At training today, I counted 21 field players in full gear. That's a really healthy roster. Steven Moreira's ankle injury appears to have been healed up in the international break. You'll recall he got injured prior to the Miami game, did not dress or play in the Miami game, and then was not able to join Cape Verde in the international break. He was called up, but he had to pull out of that. But he is healed up and ready to go. And so is everyone else except for Wesse Mabu-Ali. So we're in really good shape in what will be a very busy month of October. And we'll talk more about this month, including Orlando and Columbus, with former radio and television voice of the Columbus Crew, Neil Sika, now with Apple Television. When we come back, you're listening to Inside the Crew.
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1: The Athletic, he does a lot of work when it comes to covering the league and salary cap and GAM and TAM and league minimums and so on and so forth. He worked for the Washington Post, the Orlando Sentinel, and now with the Times. Great Chicagoan. I've worked with him before, and the Messi effect is not like the Beckham experiment. You remember Grant Wall's book from 15 years ago? It's not the same thing, because the Messi effect goes into the really more of the accounting side of what it means to have Lionel Messi in the league from an ownership perspective, from a league management perspective, and then also from an individual team perspective. And I think Paul is the perfect person to write a book like this. I've not done with it yet. I'll give you the complete review when I'm done. Let's see, one other thing. Speaking of Messi, did you see the isolated video of him stepping on Santi Rodriguez's foot last week? Interim head coach Laurent Courtois talked about it today at Ohio Health Performance Center, and he claims that he actually had turned his back on the field, but his staff saw it. Then his staff pulled it up on the iPad, I suppose it was, and showed him. And then, you know, obviously coach is equally as incredulous about that situation. There was no call in that moment. But they did appeal to the league for a review of that situation. And as it turns out, as interim head coach Laurent Courtois explained it to us today, the club was saying, you know, I don't think Messi should have stepped on Santi's foot like that. And the league said, well, you know, Santi was holding the ball and preventing Messi and Miami from a quick restart in the midfield. And the club went back and said, yeah, but you know what? That's really unsporting behavior. And there was no penalty for that. And the league said, well, you know, it was kind of unsporting of Santi to hold that ball and not allow the quick restart. So that's what they did. They went back and forth until they got to there. There was still a huge gap in between the both sides in the discussion. The club was never going to get what it probably would have wanted, and that was some sort of a penalty of a fine or whatever for Lionel Messi. And as it spoke for Inter Miami, there was no way that the league was going to say it's okay for Santi Rodriguez to hold up play. So that's where they landed. On that Miami win, by the way, Columbus's second consecutive MLS win, third straight in all competitions, and they get rewarded with a four-spot jump in Major League Soccer's power rankings to number 19. All that said, my goodness, let's get Neil Sika on here, former Columbus Crew radio and television voice, and now with Apple TV. Neil, always great to have you on the show. You've got the game this weekend down in Orlando. Let's first, though, start talking about this Miami win. I mean, how big is it for any team to get a victory over a Messi-led Inter Miami squad?
2: I was watching that game, Chris. It's great to be with you again. I look forward to the slew of Crew games I have coming up in a very important time. But I'm watching that game, and I'm thinking they're playing really well. Probably the best they've looked in 5-6 weeks on the whole. But a tie really doesn't get you anything here. Like, you got to win this game.
3: Right.
2: They found a way to win it. An immense win for all the commotion of this season. Now they're right in the thick of the conversation. And this is another hugely important game coming up against the team you're going kind of toe-to-toe with, Orlando, who's made a fantastic ascent in the second half and fallen back over these last two games. This is what the exciting part of the season is, and you're looking forward to calling these games regardless of what team's involved. But having my Columbus ties, I'm looking forward to being in Orlando on Saturday.
1: Orlando is a tough place to play for visiting teams, is it not?
2: It is. And ever since Antoine Griezmann came into the fold and his connection now with Justin Ellis and DK, there's a lot of firepower up top. I think for what they've given up and conceded and how they started the season, I think they're just a lot more comfortable now, but I still think that they're gettable because of the fact that they've given up, 50 plus some goals during the course of this season. But they've made that when it's loud and it's sold out and it's packed, it is a tough environment for the opposition to go into and win.
1: You talk about the home side performance for Orlando and the goals they've given up. 8 in the last two games, losing 4-2 back-to-back. I know they're 7th in the East. They probably feel like they could be a little bit higher and you know, are seeking that in this game.
2: The Philadelphia game is interesting because if you watch the first 10 minutes, they probably should have had a penalty. And then the one they give away is a little soft and things kind of unravel from there. So if the calls are flipped, we're not here to play Monday morning quarterback. Who knows how their demeanor changed in that, but they got ripped apart by Philadelphia's press. So if I'm looking at Columbus here, they can repress. They want to control the game with the ball. You know, what's your approach if you're Laurent Courtois? Because I think Orlando is very vulnerable in defensive transition. The crew have shown that that can be a problem too.
1: But a little bit, yeah.
2: If you can get Orlando to play that game a little bit more, then you might be cooking with something, especially now that all your pieces are coming in line.
1: We are at that point in the season where the temperatures now become a factor in the sense that it's been cool all week in Columbus and hot and muggy expected on Saturday in Orlando.
2: Don't I know it? I've already been down here. It is post or still kind of in the hurricane season. You still feel like at times it's mid-July and can be uncomfortable.
1: Neil, we've heard coaches say it takes almost 2 to 3 days for the player's system to adapt from the cooler, milder air to that hot and muggy transition in Orlando, South Florida, or, you know, Orlando's not South Florida, but Miami would be the other one.
2: Sure.
1: Do you think this is something that Orlando leans on?
2: Definitely. I think anyone who plays in the Southeast, Miami's, as you stated, the Texas teams, Dallas, Houston, Austin, can use that as a weapon. I mean, they have to go up against it too, but they train in the morning. You're hoping that you get a day that's overcast and maybe not also peppered with interruptions either, like lightning or thunderstorms. But just like when you go to altitude, this can be a factor if you're not used to playing it, especially now that you've had a pivot of the weather in the Northeast and the Midwest.
1: You have... you and I talked about St. Louis. They are playing very, very well. You had that Red Bull St. Louis game midweek last week. Is this a team that's going to continue in this?
2: Somebody's got to beat them eventually.
1: You'd think, right?
2: You would think, but they're just playing with so much confidence in the attack. And you can, if you're a Crew fan, you can probably look at the 23 team in the back half of the season or what they did in 24. We know we're going to score at least 2 or 3 goals in a game. We don't know how long it's going to take to get that, but from the attacking front, sure, we might be susceptible at times defensively, but overall, we're in command of this game. And that's the attitude I get from them when I watch them play. And no matter who they rotate with and bolster their squad, and obviously that's a product of a guy who was in the Columbus building and Yoan DeMay, who's, you know, Ryan Richter's making it really interesting for Coach of the Year honors, but those are your top two right now with the way this thing is playing out. But what a remarkable job him and Corey Ray have done to kind of recalibrate that roster. And I think it should be a great final. We're talking about Columbus's first trophy, St. Louis, before they became a professional outfit. They had 10 U.S. Open Cup titles. So that's going to be a great game coming up.
1: You were with the club back as a fan in 2002. Am I right about that? Or were you
2: on the broadcasting? On the fringes. I was just kind of dabbling in MLS for the very first time.
1: Yeah, I kind of feel like you were standing outside with your high school backpack on and a microphone on your head and waiting for that first call to do a game. 2002 was the last time the Crew won the U.S. Open Cup. You remember that cast of characters? I mean, just a core of tremendous personalities from this club's history.
2: Without a doubt, and I think you have the iconic photo of a stadium that was light on attendance, being that it was played, I think, middle of the week, if I recall, but Lamar Hunt with that grin ear to ear and everyone surrounding him, and this is a bedrock piece of the league, of soccer in North America, and to capture the club's first title should always ring true in a special moment. They made a great run in 2010, fell up short to Seattle in the final, but the fact that they've gotten this far and there's some meaning behind it, I think, leans into what another trophy in the cabinet would mean, especially in a season of uneasiness, I guess you would say, with how the results have gone from week to week.
1: Yeah, at the very least. Neil Sika, former voice of the radio and television of the Columbus Crew, and now with Apple Television, calling the game this weekend in Orlando as Columbus goes on the road to reopen play and begin that surge or continue the surge into the playoff phase of the season. Neil, thanks as always for being a part of the show.
2: Chris, I'm looking forward to seeing you at some upcoming games at SMG. Thanks for having me.
1: You're welcome. Always great to have you. A little bit more about this Orlando game on Saturday. Down in Orlando, kickoff 7:40. I'll be on the air 7 o'clock. 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Well, what to expect from Orlando this weekend? I mean, we tied them once. We beat them a second time in that Open Cup semifinal. And interim head coach Laurent Courtois has an idea of what to expect from them this weekend.
3: What we anticipate was that we believe that a lot of their players were on a FIFA break, so that they're going to be recovering a lot of people. They definitely have quality, and they had an incredible run till the last two, three games, I believe. I know really well the coach, really methodic, really tactical, but with a lot of passion too. So we expect a really tough opposition and a team that manipulate the ball, but try to also be really strategic defensively. So it's going to be tough.
1: Interim head coach Laurent Courtois. And indeed, there are five Orlando players returning from international duty this week. One, however, was injured on international duty. Spicer's going to have already had foot surgery. I think he's going to be out at least for this weekend, probably for several games. We did see him in the Open Cup semifinal. In my estimation, Orlando put their best 11 against us on that Wednesday night, and we were able to handle it, given it was a congested schedule for both teams that week, and we run into yet another situation coming up in the next couple of weeks with the Open Cup final, but I thought Columbus handled it really well, given the congestion and the way Columbus's roster has begun to settle with the talent that we've got. So more on that coming up. We will turn the tables toward the Open Cup here when we come back. Joey Zanaboni of St. Louis Radio joins us. Great character. I expect fun stuff from him as we continue tonight on Inside the Crew.
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1: On the year. Now, career-wise for Patrick Schulte, that's his 51st MLS win. And it puts him 8 wins off the record for most career wins among crew goalkeepers. Will Hesmer is at 59. It just so happens that while he has not played in any of the Open Cup games this year, Patrick Schulte has got an eye on that October 21st date against St. Louis, of course, because St. Louis is his hometown. And he played for a St. Louis club in between college and playing pro in Columbus. It was not St. Louis FC 2. It was St. Louis something something. It was probably St. Louis Soccer Club. I don't remember really what it was, but it was not the same team. At any rate, I asked him, you're going to have the opportunity to walk into Scott's Miracle-Gro Field on that October 21st Wednesday night. And for, you know, the umpteenth time in the short time that you've been with the club, that this building has been open, you're going to play for another trophy.
2: Yeah, it's awesome. Yeah. You know, it's just being able to, you know, have that feeling of, you know, playing in a final and being in a final as a group. You know, it's, there's no better feeling than preparing for a game like that. And yeah, it's kind of been on the back burner a little bit now, knowing that we have just under a month away, and we have, I think, like 4 or 5 MLS games to go throughout before then. But yeah, it's going to be awesome. And, you know, especially as the weeks get closer, it's, you know, going to light some excitement, not only within the goalie group, but within the team as well. Obviously, what they've been doing this year, it's incredible. And I want to see that city succeed, but I don't want to see them lift the trophy, that's for sure.
3: Not on your home field.
2: Definitely not on my home field.
3: Thanks so much. Good luck this weekend.
2: Thank you.
1: That is goalkeeper Patrick Schulte. Great to talk to him. St. Louis native. We face St. Louis in the Open Cup final October 21st. Of course, Patrick has not started in any of the Open Cup games. It has been Nico Hagan as the starting goalkeeper. Nico is 4-0, has a couple of shutouts in that run of games. And we don't know who's going to start in that October 21st game. It's still a couple of weeks away, but I want to congratulate Nico Hagan, who got the job done during the international break this week. He and his hometown country of Guatemala getting the clean sheet against Suriname and securing qualification for their first ever CONCACAF Nations League quarterfinal. If you've not ever been to a crew game, Nico Hagan is a celebrity upon celebrity among Guatemalan soccer fans. He's been their starting keeper for a handful of years, and they adore him. And he is so great with the fans, the Guatemalan fans especially, that show up in the stadium at Scott's Miracle-Gro Field on crew game nights. Whether he plays or not, he's signing autographs till everyone gets exactly what they're looking for. So good on Nico, and great for the crew. And great for St. Louis, too, a team that's going to come battle for a trophy. I think it's the first of their young existence in league play. And we're going to talk about that now with Joey Zanaboni, who's the radio voice of St. Louis FC. Joey, first of all, thanks for being on the show. Secondly, congratulations on being the hottest team in Major League Soccer. 12-0-7 since May 9th. You haven't lost in 19 games. What an incredible summer and now fall run for your club.
4: Well, hey, I take 75% of the credit, Chris. I give the other 25% to my partner, Dale. You know, we make 100% of it happen from the booth. Great to be on with you, my friend. It's been a while, and yeah, it's great to be here with you. It's been a phenomenal run. What a great job they've done. Corey Ray, the sporting director, his entire staff, head coach Johan de May, all the players, old and new faces, Hafa Navahu, Carlo Hulsa, former crew member Alex Matan, and then, of course, the guys who have been here for a couple years and have gone through the choppy times as well to get here, you know, Roman and Simon and Danny. Joined this year, Chris, though, over the last couple of years. Yeah, just great to see it for them and happy for them.
1: What's it like for a radio broadcaster when, you know, I know you get the first couple wins and draws, and you're like, hey, we're onto something. But then you start showing up to the booth and you expect it. Do you know what that's, you got to know what that's like now.
4: It feels good. I'll tell you that. It is a lot easier when they're winning the games. I think that for myself and Dale and Jen, our host, I think it's really been one of those things where when we had the first five broadcasts ever, we won all the games and it was like euphoria. But yeah, I think you learn probably just as you do on the field, like as a player or a coach, you learn more from the losses. You probably learn more from the games that just don't really go that well. So you have to figure out how to do the broadcast. And yeah, it's gotten a lot easier, but I have a lot more fun. I'm very emotional with the broadcasts before the game and after the game. And I think during the game as well. So, I mean, it's a lot more fun than scoring goals and winning games. Yeah. And I'm just happy. I'm happy that it's kind of come around because I know how much it means to the people in the city. I'm from St. Louis, and I'm just happy it's come around.
1: The radio voice of St. Louis, Joey Zanaboni, joins us on Inside the Crew. Let's talk style of play. To what do you attribute St. Louis's success over this run?
4: I think we've been better on the ball than at any point over the last 4 years since the team came around. And I think the captain, the goalie, Roman Berkey, put it best. Now we're out playing teams. We're not just outworking them. And I think when you go back to the other run of success in the first season when City won the Western Conference and came out of the gate just blazing, yeah, I think a lot of it was more about out-energying the other teams and just outworking them and making them make mistakes. And I think now, based on everything, based on like the tactics, based on the strategy, based on the players that we have, it's more contingent on us not making mistakes. I still think there's room for improvement, but I just think we've tightened so many things up and we're just so much better on the ball and creating our own chances. And it's just, you know, kudos to the guys for figuring that out. And the new additions have, I think, made it a stronger unit even than at the start of the streak, which was on May 9th, was the first unbeaten game winner tie for City to start this 18-match or this very long unbeaten streak. So just being better on the ball. I think Johan's done a ton in that way. And of course, Corey and everybody. But yeah, this is definitely the best team we've ever had on the ball.
1: You mentioned Johan Dame. Of course, we know him from, first of all, Ohio and his stint as an assistant coach in Cincinnati. He actually had an interim stretch there down in Cincinnati. And then in 2023, got the phone call from Wilfried Nancy's staff and said, come on up to Columbus and join us. So he became the assistant coach in Columbus and was a part of the very successful run in 23, 24, and early 25. What's special about him?
4: Hey, you taught him. Taught him in Columbus, right? You know, Chris Durant was giving him the lessons behind the scenes. Wasn't that the key?
1: Yeah, no, that was not the key.
4: Feeding him, you know, behind the scenes. The old Cardinal Richelieu behind the scenes. You know, I thought it was, I just think what he's brought, I think it's awesome as far as just the human first approach. That was somebody who talked to the St. Louis Post-Dispatch just in late September about treating the guys as humans first and seeing a lot of growth from them as people as well as players. I think he's really emphasized the standards really heavily. So the streak that City's enjoyed, the long unbeaten streak, I mean, that is something that I think is important to him. But just about meeting the benchmarks and the standards that he's set, I think he's relatable. I think he's tough. He's got a good pulse on what the modern player wants and needs, but he can be demanding. We've talked about it on our post-game show multiple times. We've said, you know, it's not just demanding, it's demanding. And I think that's one of the big things from him. He is demanding, and I think he does a good job of putting that in a package that the guys can relate to. And
1: all right, so what's the talk? And by the way, we're talking with Joey Zanaboni. He's the radio voice of St. Louis FC. What's the talk about the Open Cup final and a game in Columbus on October 21st?
4: They're reserving a big bus to get over there. The fans are ready. The fans are already making their plans. Super excited. There's 10 Open Cup titles in the history of St. Louis, going back to 1920 with the Ben Millers all the way through 1988.
1: Joey, okay. Yeah, Joey, you're not going to hang your hat on that. This is a different club. Come on, man.
4: Well, just from the city, not capital C-I-T-Y here, Chris.
1: Okay.
4: Just from the city, lowercase C-I-T-Y.
1: I mean, I'm just blowing you smoke, but I got to tell you, I don't care about St. Louis Bethlehem Steel FC.
4: Hey-o.
1: Okay, I just don't.
4: Sticks, Bayer, and Fuller doesn't mean anything to you there, Chris.
1: Bob's Furniture Store won the Open Cup in 1934. Who cares?
4: Well, I think that might have been St. Louis as well. I can't remember the exact name. It might have been Sticks, Bayer, and Fuller that year. But, yeah, I remember it. That's where I park when I go out to eat on the hill in St. Louis. It's right by Cutis Funeral Home. That's where I park when I go out to eat in the Italian-American section of St. Louis. But, yeah, I mean, people are really excited. I think, as I've heard Diego Gigliani, our team president, say, and I think Carolyn, our owner, and Corey, I mean, everybody's just saying, how exciting would it be to get a piece of hardware? It means a lot to the city, lowercase city, and it means a lot to the uppercase city. Open Cup, it's exciting, man. We are very, very excited. Do I think the kids today are lining up, as you say, to add on to the history of the Ben Millers? Probably not, but we're trying to get them there. And yeah, I just think seeing a picture of the guys with the trophy would be a huge boost.
1: Joey, thanks so much for being part of the show. Joey Zanaboni, we'll see him October 21st in Columbus for the Open Cup Final.
4: See you then, Chris. Thanks a lot, man.
1: There you go. Hey, if you're enjoying tonight's show in your car or truck, a reminder to buckle your safety belt. 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If you're not buckled up, what's holding you back? Jake Zivin on the way, plus voices from the North Lot as we continue tonight on Inside the Crew.
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1: 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There is a trophy on the line in 2 weeks at Scott's Miracle-Gro Field. The Crew battles St. Louis for the Lamar Hunt U.S. Open Cup. Now, this is the Columbus Crew's fourth ever trip to this tournament's championship game. They last won it back in 2002. That's the only Open Cup final that we've ever won. Wednesday, October 21st is the date. St. Louis is the opponent. The kick time is at 8 o'clock, and tickets are available at columbuscrew.com/tickets. We had a chance to talk to Malte Amundsen last week about the Open Cup. Said, you know, kind of a unique and incredible experience to be battling for yet another final.
2: Unique opportunity, you said that. It's going to be so interesting, so exciting, Open Cup final. I haven't been there before. And it's a trophy to play for, so we're going to smile and enjoy that we're able to be in the final, to play a final. We have Matan there, we have Yo there, that's the coach now. It's going to be so nice. It's like a battle with your best friends.
3: Right, and you're doing it at home. Can you go to your gut and say, oh man, I remember that December day in 2023 when we stepped out on our field to battle for the MLS Cup? The League's Cup the following year. I remember what that was like, and I can harness that energy in this game because I'm at home yet again.
2: That's what we're going to do. Try our best to do that and enjoy it. It's a privilege. It's going to be fun.
1: That is Columbus Crew center back Malte Amundsen. I had Jake Zivin of Apple Television on with us a couple of weeks ago and asked him on the side, what do you think, given the success that St. Louis has enjoyed throughout the summer? I mean, a 16-game unbeaten streak, that is unbelievable. What should Columbus expect when St. Louis comes to town for the Open Cup final?
21: Well, there'll be motivation, like you said, for St. Louis. This is such a proud soccer city. I've had the pleasure, the privilege of calling many games at what is now known as Energizer Park over the past 3.5 seasons. That first season, it was... That place is always special, but that first season, it was so special to see the team have the success in a city that has arguably the longest history of this sport in our country, but had not had a team in Major League Soccer until 2023. And to see them immediately have success for that fan base, that was special. As somebody who is a diehard American soccer fan from growing up in Chicago, I love those stories. I love that story. Then it was a difficult 2 years for them. They got a lot wrong for the next two seasons. Lutz Pfannenstiel's kind of magic touch as sporting director, general manager wore off. Olaf Melberg was the wrong hire last year. But they have corrected and they have gotten it right. And they have gotten it right with two guys that were in Columbus's organization. And to me, that's where the real intrigue comes for this game. In the sporting director, Corey Ray, who left Columbus a few years ago, went to Montreal, and now St. Louis. And the head coach, Johan Demay, who was on Wilfred Nancy's bench as an assistant for three seasons. He is a front runner, maybe not the front runner, a top-tier contender for coach of the year for what he's done in St. Louis. It is remarkably similar to what Wilfred did his first year in Columbus. Our Columbus fans know this. The first half of the season in 2023 wasn't great for the Columbus Crew. They were mediocre. And then they figured out the system. they all got on the same page and they were the best team in the league the rest of the way. They won MLS Cup. 6 months later, they're in the CONCACAF Champions Cup final. A few months after that, they win the League's Cup. They host Campeones Cup. Just a magical couple years there under Wilfred. The St. Louis team kind of did the same thing. They won one of their first 10, something like that. And then they all start to figure out the system and they all start to figure out the ways and they get that individual confidence that Wilfred instilled in his players, that Johan seems to be instilling in his players now. And now they're unbeaten in months. It's a tough task for Columbus because St. Louis is playing really well. And I'd even say they're doing it with a roster that on paper doesn't look as good as Columbus's did. In the Wilfred year, right? You look at it and you're like, okay, there's solid pieces here, but then you watch them play and it's invigorating and it's confident. They're creating chances and they're dominating, controlling games. They're an impressive team. It's going to be a difficult game for Columbus. And again, from our perspective, the storylines are from an outside neutral perspective are all right there for a great final.
1: That is Apple Television's lead play-by-play man, Jake Zivin, joining us a couple of weeks ago. And I took him to the side and just asked him a couple of questions about Open Cup. There you go. I know he's leaning towards St. Louis, but I also know what Columbus does to opponents on final days of tournaments. At Scott's Miracle-Gro Field. All you have to do is look at that MLS Next Pro title that was captured in the inaugural season by Laurent Courtois, who was the head coach of Columbus Crew 2 at Scott's Miracle-Gro Field. That was the first trophy captured that year at that building. And then we had the Campeones Cup, and then you had MLS Cup, and then you had Leagues Cup. I mean, it's time for yet another trophy at Scott's Miracle-Gro Field. Could be the Open Cup, and you can be there. 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October 21st, 8 o'clock kickoff against St. Louis. Went to the North Lot last week and asked the folks who were tailgating ahead of the Miami game what their thoughts were of Columbus capturing another trophy in the U.S. Open Cup.
0: I think it's our best chance at hardware this year, so I think the crowd's really going to be behind him, and that'll make a huge difference.
4: But can we beat St. Louis?
0: It'll be tough, but yes.
4: How about Open Cup, St. Louis, October 21st?
22: I think we can beat St. Louis here, yeah.
4: Wouldn't it be great to hoist the Open Cup here?
22: Absolutely. Yes, sir. Yeah, we'll be here.
4: U.S. Open Cup, St. Louis, October 21st. Do we have a shot at that here at home?
23: Yes, 100%.
4: What about U.S. Open Cup, St. Louis, here at home, October 21st? It's our best chance to get a trophy, isn't it?
24: Yes. I mean, that's the thing about it, that starting since, analyzing since 2020, we've always been on top of things when it comes to cups, when it comes to tournaments, international cups, but I feel like this is a great chance to earn that cup in the sense of like it will like balance, unfortunately, not a great sold year, but it will be a good, positive thing that we can rescue from this season.
4: First of all, great honor to be able to play for the Open Cup at our place. That's a winnable game.
25: Yeah. Yeah, I mean, well, St. Louis, I think, hasn't lost a game in, 16, 17 games. But
4: they didn't lose this weekend because they didn't play.
25: Because they didn't play, yeah. Yeah, no, I think interesting just overall just kind of storylines in general, the kind of the front office and coaching staff kind of coming back over here. But, I mean, you only got to win one game, and it's at home. And we've been seemingly, I think, that the pieces have started to show a little bit more together over the past couple of games, so we'll see if that keeps going here. Yeah.
4: Open Cup, October 21st, St. Louis in town. Chance for a trophy. Big game. Do we win that?
23: I think we do. I mean, St. Louis came here before for a championship during MLS Next Pro, and we know how that worked out for them. So, again, if we play the game that we know that they can play, and we've seen they can play, they have the talent. They just need the coordination and to get the job done.
4: How about the Open Cup, October 21st, St. Louis, at home, in front of a home crowd? There'll be some St. Louis people there, but we have a better chance, right?
26: But we got a better chance. We're at home. We're in our fortress. We have it. It's ours. That cup is coming back.
4: I love the positivity.
26: Of course.
4: You didn't Why even not? Have to think about it.
26: No, I didn't. Not at all. I that cup's coming home. It's ours.
1: There you go. The voices from the North Lot a couple of weeks ago as we look forward to the U.S. Open Cup coming up on October 21st. So as I mentioned at the start of the show, 7 games between now and October 31st for the Black and Gold. Let's go through it just for the next couple of weeks so that you're on schedule because we've had a couple of changes here. You've got Orlando this weekend down in Orlando, and then Wednesday, October 14th, which is a week away, the Crew play host to Charlotte. That's Black and Glow Night presented by Cenevis at SMG Field. And then Saturday, October 17th, is a Crew 2 game. It's their first playoff game when they host the New England Revs second team. And that game is at Scotts Miracle-Gro Field at 3 o'clock on Saturday, October 17th. Sunday, October 18th, we go down to Cincinnati, the Hell Is Real Derby. Remember, that game will start at 5 o'clock, not 7 o'clock, 5 o'clock start for the Hell Is Real Derby. And we come back to Columbus, the U.S. Open Cup Final. The American soccer audience will all have their eyes on Columbus as Columbus plays host to St. Louis at the 8 o'clock championship game in the U.S. Open Cup at Scotts Miracle-Gro Field on Wednesday, October 21st. Thanks to Rob McBurnett and his great team at the Crew Communications Department for helping to put the show together, our executive producer, Mike McCoy, as well as our friends at Ohio Cat, the official construction equipment partner of the Columbus Crew. I'm Chris Doran. This is Inside the Crew.
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1: I don't know what side of the internet you're on, but dude, I can't stop watching that guy who's like raiding all the Chinese food buffets until he gets food poisoning. 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Hey, new stuff from Dominic Fike right now. 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
1: What's going on? It's Alex Mack. Just a reminder, I do have just a ton of new music for you. 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
1: Well, if you weren't in the mood to party before, you should check out this video I found of Dave Grohl. You know, obviously, have the Foo Fighters talking about his pre-show ritual. It's a lot of Coors Light and a lot of Jägermeister, which honestly, like, I'm kind of down with. Foo Fighters right now. It's Window.

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Hey, what's going on? It's Alex Mack. This is like kind of wild. I was reading cadets at the U.S. Air Force Academy just broke the Guinness World Record for the most people doing push-ups at once. 3,703 people doing push-ups at once. You know what? There's something for everybody. Cage the elephant right now. Speeches in Tennessee.

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Columbus Alternative 105.7. It's crazy to see how far this song from Tame Impala has come since I first played it for you on your new music show. That's right, you first heard it on Emerging Alt when it was a brand new song, and now it's like one of the biggest ones of the year. So hey, stick around, find out what the next big song's gonna be, because I got your new music show coming up next. Emerging Alt kicking off here at 11.

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1: I always feel like this new music show is a nice halfway point for the week. It's Alex Mack, your host here on Emerging Alt. Got Phoebe Bridgers on the show tonight. We're going to do new stuff from The Revivalists, New Churches, Joyce Manor, Death Cab for Cutie, Steve Lacy, all coming up. But hey, just a reminder, I want you to check in with me. 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But all right, enough out of me. Kicking off the show with Leap right now. It's Exit Signs on Emerging Alt. Wow.

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What's going on? It's Alex Mack, your host here on Emerging Alt. Kind of special, honestly, for me to be playing you this new one from The Revivalists. Like, when I first got into radio, I remember playing, you know, their song Wish I Knew You. And now it's been, like, almost 10 years, and we got this new one on Emerging Alt right now. It's called Heartstop.

0: 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Now, I'm trying not to, you know, sound like a broken record here on Emerging Alt, but my name is Alex Mack. We are coast to coast. I just want to make sure you know, like, you should check in with me, right? Like, the show's nationwide. I want to know where you're hanging out. Like, shout yourself out. So if you're listening on the free iHeartRadio app, all you have to do is, you know, tap the little microphone button. That's our talkback feature. Same way you normally request a song, right? Just make sure to tell me your name and where you're listening from. Again, give yourself a shout out. And hey, if you have any questions, comments, requests, whatever it is, obviously want to hear that too. You hit send on your message, it comes right to me.
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1: Now, when I say this here on Emerging Alt, I certainly don't want to downplay any of the other, you know, artists or in songs that we're playing for you, right? However, I'm a big lyrics guy, and I have to say, I think this new Young the Giant record may be one of my favorite sets of lyrics that have come out recently, especially this one. It's called Evergreen.

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It's been like 4 months now since we've gotten the new Death Cab for Cutie album, I Built You a Tower, which this is me saying, like, if you haven't listened to the whole thing by now, like, you gotta catch up on that. This may be my favorite one from it. It's called Stone Over Water on Emerging Alt.

Columbus Alternative 105.7. What's going on? It's Alex Mack, your host here on Emerging Alt. Now look, I know that I need to be like talking and thinking about the actual artists of these songs, right? But every time I play you this one from the neighborhood, I just think about Jesse, the lead singer, his dog, Anthony. Just a tiny little thing that he's just calls Tony. Like last time I saw him, Tony had his own little tour laminate, like credential on his collar. It's the cutest thing. New stuff from the neighborhood right now. This is Private.

0: 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What's going on? It's Alex Mack, your host here on iHeartRadio's Emerging Alt. 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
1: I was just checking Violet Grohl's tour dates. 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She's actually in the U.K. right now, which does feel like sort of the perfect vibe. 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This is her new one right now called Bug in the Cake.

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1: 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I don't recognize these bands. I just want you to know that is actually like my job here. That's like the point of the show. It's Emerging Alt. It's a full hour of like all new stuff where I'm just trying to introduce you to some new bands and artists, songs, some stuff you don't typically hear all day, you know? So I appreciate you being here. We do this every weeknight at 11. Stuff like this. It's the Linda Linda's Burning Out.

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1: Big football game today. It is going to be Buccaneers at Cowboys. I hope the Dallas loses. Yeah, I said it. My name is Tamo with Muse's latest. It's called Cryogen.

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1: 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And realizing how much worse it is to feel disappointed than somebody you care about, the worst.

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Columbus Alternative 105.7. Just the coolest ads in the world. Weezer, at the top of their game, coming off releasing their 20th album, the Gold Album, which is their best since the Red Album. You can quote me on that. But also, the show they put on, I saw in D.C. the other night, the pyro. I wasn't expecting it, and it was all, and they were so loud. Like, Weezer still got it, and I think a long time to come. My name is Tammo with new music from Tame Impala. This is Loser.

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My name is Tammo. You know, all those concerts coming to town, whether it's Kemba Live, the Newport, Nationwide Arena, or The Shot, we have tickets right now at alt1057.com.

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1: Tell me you've heard the new song from Good Charlotte. I should have played it for you, but that's why we have Alex Mack and Emerging Alt, an hour of new music we play for you every night during the week at 11 o'clock. Check it out right here. But if you want to go rogue on your own, Good Charlotte just shared their new track called You Are, featuring Zayn Marley, and it's pretty fantastic. My name is Tamara with the latest from Muse right now. This is Cryogen.

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My name is Tammo, and later this morning at 6, Shroom's back, and he's going to have the latest alternative rock news along with local weather and traffic. 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
1: Now, I know you're going to tell me I should probably give it up on astrology, given I went hard in the paint on the year of the fire horse, which has not really been fire horsing. 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
1: Foo Fighters definitely getting in the Halloween spirit with their new music video. 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It is for their new song, Spit Shine. Worth looking at. My name is Tammo. Appreciate you being here this morning. And I'm going to play you new music from Edge Hill, this song called Love to Go, after Foo Fighters Learn to Fly.

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1: Definitely took advantage of Amazon Prime Days and did exactly what I always recommend you do, which is not just aimlessly scroll and buy things I don't need because it's a good deal, but I went under my buy again tab and actually just got like a bunch of household stuff. 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
2: 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So if you could play the Red Hot Chili Peppers, that'd be awesome. Love you, girl. Bye.
1: 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And you mean, yeah, the song that I have the lyrics tattooed on my arm for? Of course. I'm a softie. My name is Tammo. 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It's called Marianne.

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God, it's going to be such a throwback show, but Stained announcing their Break the Cycle 25th anniversary tour for next year. The run will begin March 14th in Manchester, New Hampshire. Tickets go on sale this Friday. That would be tomorrow.

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1: Oh, just got another request. You guys are on a roll this morning. I appreciate it.
2: 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Thanks so much.
1: Of course. I'll play Alice in Chains' Man in the Box after this new Young the Giant I have teed up. But yeah, let me know what else you want to hear this morning. 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This is Evergreen.

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1: Oh, I like this idea for figuring out a Halloween costume because, you know, that stresses me out. And Halloween's on a Saturday this year, so of course I said yes to going to a party. Just looking up what the most popular costume was the year you were born and just looking at them randomly. 85, Freddy Krueger. Sonny and Cher was 65. 75, Dr. Frankenfurter. May you rest in peace from the Rocky Horror Picture Show. Willy Wonka was 71. Ghostbusters, 89. So, yeah, an easy Google, but maybe a good place to start. Julia Wolf, right now, this is in my room.

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1: 161 eastbound, a little heavier east of Hamilton Road over to Licking County. The I-71 south exit to Main Street remains closed from overnight construction work. Use Broad Street over to Parsons and down to Main Street as a detour. A blocking accident for westbound Refugee Road at 104 and 33. I'm Johnny Hill from the Total Traffic Center.
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1: My name is Tammo. Appreciate you hanging out. And know that in just a little bit, we'll start giving away $1,000 cash again every hour. 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Good luck. I'll talk to you tomorrow. Leaving you with Dominic Fike. 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

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Good morning. Somebody's in trouble after creating an AI picture that showed a venomous snake, and it put an entire neighborhood on alert. Talk more about it after Edge Hill and Sublime.

0: Columbus Alternative 105.7. My name's Shrum. A man has been charged after creating an AI-generated picture of a venomous snake. Now, this happened in the area of Santa Ana, California, in a neighborhood there. It was put on high alert due to panic over this Gaboon viper. Now, this guy used AI to create this picture, posted it, and then once it started making its rounds on the internet, he called up police. Police issued a warning regarding the highly venomous snake and told people in the area not to approach it if they came near it. Now, some were skeptical of the photo and they called it out as AI generated, to which this guy responded by saying, "I wish it was AI. It's in my backyard and it's scary." Well, apparently this guy ended up feeling guilty about it and admitted to creating the fake photo of this venomous snake, and he's now facing charges for creating the fake police report as well. While speculation is that any charge would be a misdemeanor and would be worth up to 6 months in jail and a fine of up to $1,000. What an idiot.
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2: Good morning. Here's a look at what's happening. Authorities say an 18-year-old Minnesota man wanted to carry out a mass casualty attack at the Mall of America. Federal prosecutors say Chikadun...
3: Scenic Blue Ridge Mountain trails and sunny afternoons at local breweries. 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

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Everything alternative. Nickelback's How You Remind Me. Let me remind you that Nickelback has a new album coming out this month called Everything Under the Sun. I'm Shroom. We'll keep it going with Tame Impala. Dracula.

0: Everything Alternative is on Columbus Alternative 105.7. There's a change at the top of the list of the biggest box office movies of all time. Avengers Endgame is once again the highest grossing movie in box office history, reclaiming the title from Avatar. I mean, just barely. The two films have passed the title back and forth over the years as they've returned to theaters for various engagements. And with the recent Avengers Endgame theatrical re-release, the 2019 film has grossed $2.925 billion worldwide. That is just a little bit more than the $2.923 billion globally that 2009's Avatar has generated over five re-releases. Of course, Spider-Man Brand New Day, not doing too bad. Number three on this list with $2.5 billion.
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0: 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My name's Shrum. A teacher was fired after offering students extra credit for donating to her personal GoFundMe account. His teacher told students the fundraiser would help pay for her education goals, including travel, food, and hotel stays. Now, some students donated, and an administrative judge found that the promise of higher grades made them feel pressured to give money. Oh, boy. The account had a goal of $1,800, but collected only $140 from six donations before activity was paused. You know, look, I get it. This teacher, I mean, look, teachers in general are underappreciated, underpaid. I mean, gosh, but she still should have known better not to do this. Look, man, if you're a teacher, I salute you. Thank you for doing what you're doing. I couldn't do it. I'd be fired the very first day.
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2: New accident 33 westbound near Gender Road. Watch your left-hand side and be prepared for delays from before Hill and Diley Road. 161 eastbound remains heavy coming over from 270 out to New Albany. There's a left lane still blocked off an earlier crash.
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0: 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Joe's End of Beginning. What do you think is the worst of all the Halloween candy?
1: Laffy Taffy. Because no matter what flavor you get, that stuff is as hard as tires. And it's just so chewy, and then it's not even that good.
0: Yeah, be careful if you have a filling on your tooth. That Laffy Taffy could take it right out.
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3: Good morning. Here's a look at what's happening. The Olentangy Local School Board's expected to address reports of hazing in the Olentangy Orange girls' soccer team.
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Everything alternative. Lincoln Park, we are one step closer to the weekend. Hang in there, man, and keep it cranked with Evanescence.

0: Everything Alternative is on Columbus Alternative 105.7. How's it going? My name's Shrum. Maybe it's not going well because you're not sleeping good. Well, research shows that having some walnuts at dinner time could improve your sleep. A small study found that people who ate 40 grams of walnuts with dinner for 8 weeks slept better and they were less drowsy during the day. And walnuts contain melatonin. And according to researchers, adding walnuts to your diet regularly can also help improve digestion, lower cholesterol levels, balance your mood, and promote healthy aging. I know a lot of people listening now probably drink themselves to sleep, but you know what? That might not be the best. Maybe you should just switch to walnuts.
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0: 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The Offsprings, why don't you get a job? I got a job for you. 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
2: 33 westbound is still a little heavy coming through the Canal Winchester exits. 71 northbound slowing down at Frank Road on up to 70 east. 71 south will slow down at Cook Road on your way to the fairgrounds. And more delay 70 west off 256. Watch for a disabled vehicle blocking southbound 23 near 762. I'm Johnny Hill from the Total Traffic Center.
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0: 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Everything alternative. Hey, would you rather celebrate Halloween with a haunted house or maybe go on a ghost hunt?
1: 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I've seen those ghost hunting shows. That's a lot of waiting around for nothing to happen.

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There's a new dating app that allows the other people that are a part of this app to be matchers. Now, I'll tell you more about this if you're trying to find another dating app to use. Coming up soon. Right now, no doubt.

0: Columbus Alternative 105.7. My name's Shrum. There's a new dating app called Rivet that is turning matchmaking into a group project. Instead of relying only on singles to swipe for themselves, this app called Rivet lets other users act as matchers, reviewing anonymous pairings and voting on whether two people seem compatible. Those votes create a social matching score, which the potential couple can see before deciding whether they want to connect. Now, the app was founded by a former Tinder executive who says the idea is to bring other people back into a dating process that has become too isolated. Look, I've been out of the dating scene for a long time. I've been happily married for 21 years now, and I'm still intrigued, though, by this app called Rivet. I think it'd be fun just to be one of the matchers. I don't want to date anybody, but just to help match people up. Maybe I'll sign up.
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2: Good morning. Here's a look at what's happening. The Olentangy Local School Board is expected to address reports of hazing in the Olentangy Orange girls soccer team. They'll meet in regular session tonight.
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0: 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Everything alternative. What's the biggest dating app cliche that you've seen?
1: Biggest cliche I've ever seen on dating apps is the dude with his shirt off, especially at the gym in front of the mirror. Like, dude, if we go out, hopefully I'll see it anyway, but I don't need you advertising that, not on a dating app.

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0: 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The Smashing Pumpkins. When it comes to picking out a pumpkin for Halloween, the biggest keys, they say, are choosing a firm, undamaged pumpkin. And then you want to keep it cool, best you can, dry and out of prolonged sun until you're ready to carve it. So when's the best time to carve that pumpkin? They say around October 28th through the 30th, or even Halloween Day.
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0: Columbus Alternative 105.7. Whiskey could soon be taking a five-year trip around Earth as scientists test whether space can speed up its aging. Engineers in Scotland and Japan plan to launch a tiny satellite called Space Puffin in 2028, carrying whiskey samples, wood chips, and ingredients used to make the spirit. Well, the satellite will orbit Earth every 90 minutes, exposing the experiment to changing temperatures that researchers hope could affect how the whiskey develops. Sensors will send back information about its color and chemical makeup. The project could also help scientists learn how to make ingredients for medicines in space. The satellite will not return to Earth, so there won't be any tasting session, unfortunately. But the team hopes a future mission could bring space-age scotch home.
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2: 33 westbound with a left lane still blocked at Pickerington Road off an earlier crash. 161 eastbound with road work east of 310 in Licking County. You'll see a lane blocked here as well. More delay for 71 north off the south side. 270 east remains heavy from before Sawmill Road all the way down to 71. I'm Johnny Hill from the Total Traffic Center.
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Crazy story about somebody who found $128,000 just sitting in a bag on top of an ATM. I'll tell you where it came from and what they did with it coming up soon. Right now, Blur with Song 2.

0: 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Everything alternative. My name's Shroom. Never happened to you where you're just walking along and you see like a $20 bill on the ground and you pick it up and you look around like, hey, is this anybody's? I mean, what would you do? Maybe no one's around. You just put it in your pocket, walk on. Well, that's 20 bucks. How about you find $128,000 like this 37-year-old guy did on top of an ATM? Yeah, he spotted a bag filled with $128,000 in cash, along with another bag containing 19 checks. Now, information on one bag led the man to believe the money belonged to a nearby Chick-fil-A, but the restaurant said it wasn't theirs, so he decided he would call the police. Investigators discovered that a Brinks technician had accidentally left the cash behind after servicing this ATM. Good chance that a Brinks technician is fired now. And as for the guy who found this, all this money, more than $128,000, I mean, it looks like he's going to be recognized. I think he deserves at least a couple thousand dollars for being honest, don't you? What would you have done in that situation?
1: 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Only in theaters tomorrow. 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
1: Still seeing some heavy traffic right now on 315 southbound from Lane Avenue to 670. 670 West slows down just past 71. And there's road work underway in Licking County. The right lane is blocked on 161 eastbound after 310. I'm Pat Butler from the Total Traffic Center.
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27: 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Your bank account is crying. 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

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My name is Shroom. You know Stain's 2001 album. This album, Break the Cycle, certified 7 times platinum. And this song, It's Been a While, recently reaching 8 times platinum.

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Everything alternative. Good morning. It's Thursday. I hope you're having a good day today so far. I mean, it's still early. I'll let you know what's up for today coming up here in just a few minutes. Meanwhile, this is off of the Crow soundtrack from the 90s. Entire album, so good. Crow 1 and 2. It's a Big Empty. True.

0: Everything Alternative is on Columbus Alternative 105.7. Hello, good morning. Thursday today, which I love a Thursday, and I say that all the time. I think Thursday is like one of my most favorite days of the week, especially because you're just not to the weekend yet. You're like looking into the weekend. Got things to do. I have a friend who has a wedding this weekend, and she's like, I'm like so pumped and excited for them, and I want to go to the wedding, but then I don't. And I get that. I saw recently that more people are excited about plans being canceled on them than actually the plans, if that makes any sense at all. Yes. Oh, you got to cancel. That's okay. Oh, you get to stay on the couch and binge watch something on TV. All right. Today, I got a bunch of great tunes for you. Chance for you to win $1,000 every hour that I am here. Just score that keyword right at the top of the hour. So 11, 12, 1, and 2. I will play some tunes. So what do you want to hear? Hit me up on the iHeartRadio app. Click that little red button and leave a message there or find me on Instagram at DJ Mel Taylor.
1: A little heavy right now on 71 North in between Greenlawn and 315 heading into downtown. Things are moving pretty well on your highway drive. There is some road work underway in Licking County on 161. This is eastbound just past 310. The right lane is blocked. And road work in Granville jams up 16 both directions at 37. I'm Pat Butler from the Total Traffic.
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1: So one very interesting thing about Dominic Fike that you might even know already. He wrote and did his very first EP while he was on house arrest. It wasn't until 2018 where Columbia Records like picked him up, rocked it out. The song is called Baby Doll. This is a request for Stephanie. I can't.

Lummis Alternative, 105.7, Everything Alternative. How cool is this? Apparently, whiskey will be distilled in space for the first time as part of an experiment. It's going to measure how it ages in the harsh environment. Engineers in Scotland and Japan are planning to put scotch on a rocket in 2028, sending a satellite on a five-year mission to orbit the Earth. I want some of this. It's Capital Cities. It's safe and sound.

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2: Moving pretty well on your highway drive. A little busy, though, 71 north in between Greenlawn and 315, and a little heavy on the 670 west ramp to 315 north. There is some road work underway in Licking County. The right lane is blocked on 161.
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1: Linkin Park and their new documentary, they talk about, you know, choosing Emily as their lead gal, or I should say just really lead person. They said that when they were looking for a singer, they wanted somebody just of their own. They didn't want to find someone that sounded just like Chester, because then they would be like a cover band of themselves. I thought that was interesting. I think they did a great job. It's Weezer.

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1: 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Just enter this nationwide keyword on our website, Bills. That's Bills. Enter it now.

Columbus Alternative, 105.7. Coming up, two songs. We'll take a look at your random facts for the day. Where did the word cancer come from? Where did Homer come from, you know, on The Simpsons? And how about, how many calories do you think you burn just thinking every day? It's

0: 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Everything alternative. Let's take a look today at your random facts. I got some fun ones. So how about you burn approximately 320 calories a day just by thinking? Shake Shack got its name from an amusement park attraction spotted in Greece's dancing for You're the One That I Want. I had no idea. Colonel Sanders' first employee was this 16-year-old guy named Bill Samuels Jr., who worked as his chauffeur. Samuels went on to become a CEO of Maker's Mark Bourbon because his parents were the founders of the company. Cancer, originally called crabs, when Hippocrates found cancer in patients. Back in ancient Greece, he thought it looked like crabs, and that was eventually translated to cancer by the Romans, which was the Latin word for crab. And Matt Groening, who is the creator, of course, of The Simpsons, has a son named Homer. He goes by Will and had the name before the cartoon character. That's a look at your random facts.
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I know I'm always promoting for you to get in some sort of an air solo, whatever instrument you want. But I can tell you, if you're in for the guitar, this is a good one. Don't miss a note, though. It is Green Day. Brain Stew, you got this.

Kiss Alternative 105.7. So they did all this research about breakfast and looked at longevity of life and said that you should eat breakfast between 7 and 8 a.m. That is like the healthiest time. People who wait until afternoon to have lunch, it's just, it's not good for your body. It's almost Monday.

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1: Moving pretty well on your highway drive right now. Just a little busy on 71 North in between Greenlawn and 315. There's still road work in Licking County blocking the right lane on 161 eastbound after 310. And in Granville, there is some road work slowing things down on 16 both directions just east of 37. I'm Pat Butler from The Total.
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1: I did get a request for Abby. She is out working today. Wanted to hear anything from Oasis. So we'll do a little Wonderwall. And you know what? Please, yes, sing along with us. It's good for you. It's good for the soul.

0: Columbus Alternative, 105.7. Miles Smith, and right before that, I did play Oasis. And I got to tell you, I'm so upset because I tried to get the Oasis tickets. I went and signed up online, got the keyword on the 25th, but I was doing this giant charity event, and I was completely distracted. I saw the email come over, and then I sort of forgot about it until the next day when I saw that, oh, dang, shows are sold out. It is not surprising to me. I will do all that I can in my power to get tickets for 2027. Also wanted to mention, you know, their newest documentary, which if you had a chance to see it in theaters, amazing. I had friends that went and said it was just, it was kind of like not just seeing it, but magical because they had already gone to the show. So they were experiencing it. And then also because we're with a bunch of Oasis fans. However, tomorrow, officially the 9th, it'll be on Disney Plus and Hulu. So you can check it out. I put it in my notes of things to do for tomorrow.
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2: An accident on the west side, slowing things down a little bit. 70 east, just past 670. The right lane is blocked. There's some heavy traffic on 71 north right now between Greenlawn and 315 heading towards downtown. And there's still road work underway in Licking County. The right lane.
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Columbus Alternative, 105.7. Everything alternative. I got to say this, it's kind of sneaky, but it worked. Avengers Endgame, back at number one on the all-time global box office charts because they did the Encore Edition. It's out in theaters now. It was number one this last weekend. It pushed Avatar to number two now. Titanic, number three.

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It's Mel. 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

Everything Alternative is on Columbus Alternative. 105.7. REM officially broke up September 21st, 2011. The announcement said they were calling it a day. And Michael Stipe, frontman, you know, since then, he has said he's going to put out this record. And he put out two new songs this year, said by the end of the year, supposed to have a new album. So we shall see. We've got 2.5 months left.

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1: An accident jamming things up right now heading towards downtown, 71 South, just past Spring Street. All lanes are blocked. 71 South is backed up to 17th. 670 West is heavy between 71 and 4th. And there's still road work in Licking County. The right lane is blocked. 161 East after 310. I'm Pat Butler from The Total.
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1: If you recently bought an iPhone 18 Pro Max, apparently you might need to keep the box because Forbes reports that some devices are experiencing connectivity problems, which can cause users to lose cellular data, all sorts of things. And your phone might need to be replaced. So just a heads up. It's Nirvana. It's Lithium.

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1: Temper City that is self-aware. I've been thinking about this for the last 2 days since I told you about this story, and it's about AI. AI is quite crazy. I've seen that they are monitoring it, you know, over in the UK and things like that, but not so much here in the United States just yet. Did you see that Audible is soon going to let you use AI to talk to a book character? I mean, the thought of this going a little wrong. I mean, I don't know about you, but when I read a book, I think about it for a few days. I think about what's next. I think about, you know, how the characters are feeling. Like, I get a little bit too emotional when it comes to a book, so I can't even imagine just maybe allegedly talking to the AI character. I could feel like people could get really wrapped up in that and way too much. And I mean, maybe you got nobody to talk to and you spend your time reading and then asking. I don't know. It seems quite crazy, doesn't it? I'm just throwing it out there. I had a dream about it last night.
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3: Police and emergency crews on scene of a crash blocking the left lane. That's 71 South after 670. Stop and go traffic from 17th Avenue. Also road construction in Licking County closing the right lane. 161.
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0: Big Noon Saturday. 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
10: Dry with lots of sunshine both Thursday and Friday, with highs both days into the mid-70s. Over the weekend, we'll see more clouds developing on Saturday. Saturday overnight into Sunday, rain returns. Temperatures Saturday are in the upper 70s, then we'll cool to the upper 60s for that wet day on Sunday. I'm Storm Team 4 meteorologist Macy Tetrick.
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One of my favorite rumors here recent is the fact that My Chemical Romance is working on new music. 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

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Everything Alternative. Is this one of my favorite newest songs that we are playing? It is a request for AJ. It's Young the Giant. Song's called Evergreen. 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

0: well be strangers. We might as well be strangers. Julia Wolf, In My Room. I want your things in my room.
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2: Police and emergency crews on scene of a crash blocking the left lane. That's 71 south after 670. Stop and go traffic from 17th Avenue. Also, road construction in Licking County closing the right lane, 161 east after Route 310. I'm Mike Ross from the Total Traffic Center.
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Life expectancy is near pre-pandemic levels. Say life expectancy is about 73.4 years. Cardiovascular disease remains the leading cause of death. It's either amyloid, it's broken.

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Now you don't need

Columbus Alternative 105.7. Coming up, two songs. We'll take a look at your rock news for the day. You've got Aerosmith making a little comeback. Stain adding some more show dates. And John 5 has got his own new signature Telecasters on the way. It's No Doubt. It's Don't Speak.

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1: Let's take a look today at your rock music news. I knew it, to Aerosmith coming together for two shows. The first in just over 3 years. It's billed as Aerosmith and Friends. It'll be held at the Hollywood Bowl in LA on October 29th and November the 1st. Steven Tyler teased the announcement in a video on their social media platforms. It showed him placing the letters, you know, up on the Bowl's marquee. And we don't know who the Friends are, but more details to come. I think that's very exciting for the band. Stain is continuing to celebrate the 25th anniversary of Break the Cycle. They just announced a second North American leg with Seether, Hoobastank, and Hinder joining them as support. Tickets will go on sale this Friday, but those shows kick up in March. We'll run through the end of April. A trailer for the long-awaited biopic about the Scorpions is out. It's a 2.5-minute clip. Comes a year after, you know, a teaser was released, but the biopic will follow the bands from their early days up until the release of their 1990 single, Wind of Change. It will also coincide with their 60th anniversary. Pretty crazy. And if you are a John 5 fan, well, Fender, they've teamed up and announced 3 new signature telecasts, all different price points, but have got that, you know, John 5 sound.
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3: Multiple accidents tying things up this afternoon. State Route 665 closed from Hibbs to 23. Also a wreck. Left lanes blocked I-71 south after 670. Another crash, McKinley Avenue at Grant.
4: Big noon Saturday. 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

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I bought some Halloween candy today. I know it's October 8th. Do you think it's going to make it to the end of the month? Yeah, probably not. That's why they got it out there in the line. You know, when you're checking out, I buy things all the time. I get sucked in easily, I guess.

Columbus Alternative, 105.7. Panic at the Disco, unfortunately right now, you know, they're not together. They did do a reunion show live not that long ago, but they broke up really in 2023. But they are a never say never band. So, like, you know, they could come back at any time. It's High Hopes.

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1: Still have an accident closing 665 in both directions between Hibbs and 23. You're going to want to use an alternate route. Emergency crews on scene of a crash in the left shoulder. 71 south after 670. Also a crash McKinley at Grandview Avenue and construction in the left lane 161.
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Everything alternative. Sugar, We're Going Down from Fall Out Boy. You know what? I played that for you today because I just felt like you might just need it, honestly. Or maybe this is your cup of tea right now. KG Elephant Newest, it's Beaches in Tennessee.

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Columbus Alternative 105.7, it's Josh. Welcome to the afternoon. Coming up this afternoon, I do have chances for you to win $1,000. Also, we're going to do Snack of the Day at the 4 o'clock hour. Go commercial free right after that. 5 o'clock, super terrific happy hour. That's all this afternoon from Columbus Alternative 105.7.

0: 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It's Josh. 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You like late nights? 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

It's really great to know that you're listening to me right now because, well, that makes me feel really good. And even though it's not about me, it's about you. I appreciate you listening, and I just want to say thank you. Thanks for listening. You're the best. 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

Alternative 105.7. It's Josh, and there's new data from Edmunds that finds the average new car payment has hit about $787 a month. And more than one in five buyers are paying at least $1,000. People are even stretching loans to 7 years or longer. 7 years? By the time you finish paying off that car, the Bluetooth will be outdated, and you'll have developed a personal relationship with the check engine lights.

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1: Accident on 670 westbound near Neal Avenue and 315. And it's on the left edge, so stay to the right to get by. Columbus Fire and EMS have already left the scene. We're seeing more delays. 70 east coming in from the hilltop. 70 west off the west outer belt. 270 west off South High Street. I'm Johnny Hill from the Total Traffic Center.
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Now, that's all thanks to our friends at Apex Plumbing, Heating, and Air Pros. 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

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It's Josh, and if you love snacks as much as I do, well, I love giving you some ideas for those snacks. In fact, it's called Snack of the Day, and we're going to do it in about 10 minutes. So let me wet your palate and test up your taste buds, and we'll see if you like today's Snack of the Day. We'll do it in a little bit. 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
1: Northbound Alum Creek Drive slowing down north of London Groveport Road with a crash scene near Creekside Parkway. Watch for the Sheriff's Department on scene. We're seeing delays on 70 westbound out of downtown as well as near Wilson Road. More delay
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How was that Weezer show the other night at Nationwide? I didn't get to. It was my birthday, and unfortunately, nobody got me tickets for my birthday, so I didn't get to go. But if you went, I'd love to see some pictures and videos. 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
1: It's Josh, and a ranking looked at sunshine, green spaces, traffic, air quality, and happiness to find the world's most relaxing cities. Copenhagen came in first, followed by Barcelona and Vienna. Vancouver was the highest ranking here in North America. That is at number four. And I love that traffic is part of the equation, because nothing ruins a peaceful European vacation faster than discovering somebody there drives exactly like your uncle who doesn't know how to drive here in the States. Crazy.

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I'm Josh. This is that time of day that I like to call the super terrific happy hour. This is the time of day where you're ending work. Maybe you want to go get a drink. Maybe you just want to hang out with friends. Maybe you just want to get away from everything. But it's the best hour of the entire day. If you want to in on anything, I got you covered. 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I'm looking.

0: 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It's Josh. And you know what? We're the home of the Columbus Crew. 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

Just saying, Halloween is coming up. You may not want to confuse those two things with Halloween. We're adults, we can do what we want, but just be very careful when it comes to Halloween and those two things. 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

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It's Josh, and a longevity doctor has come up with his 10 commandments for aging better. And number one is protecting your attention. Basically being more intentional about what you're putting into your brain every single day, which is interesting because I just spent 40 minutes watching a stranger on YouTube restore a lawnmower that I don't even own.

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2: 161 westbound, very heavy off of 62 in New Albany. We have an accident near Little Turtle and the exit for 270. Be prepared for lane restrictions here as well. Downtown freeways very crowded. So is 71 south coming down off of Cook Road.
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0: Jamie, if you could change jobs, how often are you doing that?
1: 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Fair. 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
0: You know what? 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You're where you're at, you're going to be you forever. You go somewhere else, you could be anything you want. 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Jamie, thanks for listening. 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

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I am Josh. What is going on with you? I know you want to hear something. I know that'll help you out. 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
1: Our downtown traffic still crowded in all directions. New accident for 70 eastbound, east of Alum Creek Drive and Livingston Avenue. Two right lanes are blocked as EMS and police are on scene. Accident on 161 westbound near Little Turtle off to the side. A disabled vehicle blocking a right lane, 33 east past the 161 Plain City.
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3: 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Someone's going to try to sing Leave, Get Out or Too Little, Too Late or Baby, It's You.
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I have a problem. I seem to wake up at the same time every single night. I don't normally get up early, but here I am waking up in the middle of the night. Are you the same way? Because there's some studies about this. Let's talk about it. Less than 10. Tame Impala after Rise Against. It's Columbus Alternative 105.7. It kills me now.

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1: It's Josh. You ever notice you wake up to almost the exact same time every night? It happens to me constantly. Sleep experts say that stress hormones, blood sugar changes, or inconsistent sleep schedules could be responsible for it. Sometimes your body just gets used to waking up at that time. And you know what? I think that's wonderful because apparently my brain has decided that 3:17 in the morning is the perfect time to revisit something embarrassing I said back in 2009.
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3: Downtown traffic still crowded in spots, including 71 north up to the fairgrounds, 70 west off of 71, 70 eastbound, heavy out of downtown to a crash scene just before 33. The right lane remains blocked here. Another problem, a disabled vehicle blocked.
4: Big noon Saturday. Kurt Cignetti leads Indiana against Nebraska. The best pregame. The best announcers. 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
1: An accident cleared from the intersection of Grandview Avenue South at Watermark Drive. A crash on the right berm, 70 east side between Livingston Avenue and 33 from the two right lanes. And the disabled truck cleared from the right side of 33 east near Avery Muirfield Drive.
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10: Overnight, mostly clear. We'll drop down to the upper 40s to start Friday morning. Lots of sunshine tomorrow and highs once again into the mid-70s. I'm Storm Team 4 meteorologist Macy Tutrick.
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Everything alternative. How's it going? My name's Shroom, filling in for Alex. Look, if you're going to dress as Dracula for Halloween, whatever you do, do not put Vaseline in your hair to slick it back. When my brother and I were kids, I remember my parents putting Vaseline in his hair to make him look like Dracula, and it took, I believe, like an entire month to wash the Vaseline out of his hair. It's Tame Impala with Dracula.

0: Everything Alternative is on Columbus Alternative 105.7. My name's Shroom. There's a new dating app called Rivet that is turning matchmaking into a group project. Instead of relying only on singles to swipe for themselves, this app called Rivet lets other users act as matchers, reviewing anonymous pairings and voting on whether two people seem compatible. Those votes create a social matching score, which the potential couple can see before deciding whether they want to connect. The app was founded by a former Tinder executive who says the idea is to bring other people back into a dating process that has become too isolated. Look, I've been out of the dating scene for a long time. I've been happily married for 21 years now, and I'm still intrigued, though, by this app called Rivet. I think it'd be fun just to be one of the matchers. I don't want to date anybody, but just to help match people up. Maybe I'll sign up.
1: The accident's cleared from the intersection of Grandview Avenue southbound at Watermark Drive. The crash has moved to the right berm on 70 East Side between Livingston Avenue and 33, and the disabled vehicle cleared from 33 East between 161 and Avery Muirfield Drive.
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Good Charlotte's. Getting you to throw your hands up to the anthem. And keep throwing them up with new music from Slightly Stupid. 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
1: The accident's cleared from the intersection of Grandview Avenue southbound at Watermark Drive. The crash has moved to the right berm on 70 East East Side between Livingston Avenue and 33, and the disabled vehicle cleared from 33 East between 161 and Avery Muirfield Drive.
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